think I'm on the phone. Suddenly I think I'm telling a story, but I'm not. 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I'm just dancing. I'm just dancing.

talk, I talk, and no one hears. A modern take on hiding secrets. One has got to cheat, one has got to leave. I was never selfish. You've got to be full of shit. Mistakes, mixtapes. I've got a vinyl on my wall. I've got a vinyl on my wall, I'll never play.

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2: Yeah. Track his homeboy on
3: board.
2: What's up? Yeah, yeah, all that synthetic, all that computerized.
3: Yeah.
2: You know it serve a purpose. But you better not run wild with that.

practice any art, music, singing, dancing, acting, drawing, painting, sculpture, poetry, fiction, essays, reportage, no matter how well or badly, not to get money and fame, but to experience becoming, to find out what's inside you, to make your soul grow. Seriously, I mean, starting right now, do art and do it for the rest of your lives. Dance.

from point scoring. I was born torn between warring factions. I'm practically a doormat, I'm so diplomatic now, cause so often those that mean well don't know they're problematic, myself included. I know I'm not easily spooked, but I still shudder at how far removed we are from moving on, so go easy on us. Nothing to see here, people, move along. Crushing biscuits in

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But still I'm gonna bug those red tape conversations. More mandatory sour grapes, a toast to borrowed time. You know that idea was mine though, yeah? The wine idea was mine. Can't see a way through, though I know that I fought tooth and nail for you. And if truth dies on the vine, tonight's to be it. History never looks the same from both sides. And when darkness surrounds you, perhaps that's cause you're the black hole. I don't know, keen hobbyist, a semi-pro, but I still got soul. Don't let it go to waste, amateur sommelier. I get paid to get pissed these days, it's ace. Do what you love and you'll never work another day in your life. Until the well runs dry, that is. Behold the final dawn, flung from the moon's mad jaws, crawling back into its hole. I made a promise to you all.

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Love if you can, then pass it on.

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Reading the script, you better fuck with the damn plot. I can kill him with words or I can get a man got. 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You cannot level with anything that I'm delivering. Make these, chef this, cook that. 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

0: vieš čo, verím, že sa máš fajn, Dave bro. 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
1: Yeah, I mean, it's like I don't want to complain, you know. I've been better, but I've been worse too. And a lot of people are doing worse. Like, it's all dramatic, you know what I mean?

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And now I'm screening all your calls, distracted when you talk. 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

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My phone shows me bombs over Palestine. I guess I'm doing great. I guess I'm doing fine. I've been better, but I've been worse. I've been better, but I've been worse. I've been better, but I've been worse. I've been better, but I've been worse.

still so near. Lights gone, the music dies. You don't see me standing here. I just came to say goodbye. I'm in the corner, watching you kiss her.